Oh, yes, yes, yes, yes, yes, yes, yes, yes, yes, yes, yes, yes, yes, yes, yes, yes, yes, yes, yes, yes, yes, yes, yes, yes, yes, yes, yes, yes, yes, yes, yes, yes, yes, yes, yes, yes, yes, yes, yes, yes, yes, yes, yes, yes, yes, yes, yes, yes, yes, yes, yes, yes, yes, yes, yes, yes, yes, yes, yes, yes, yes, yes, yes, yes, yes, yes, yes, yes, yes, yes, yes, yes, yes, yes, yes, yes, yes, yes, yes, yes, yes, yes, yes, yes, yes, yes, yes, yes, yes, yes, yes, yes, yes, yes, yes, yes, yes, yes, yes, yes, yes, yes, yes, yes, yes, yes, yes, yes, yes, yes, yes, yes, yes, yes, yes, yes, yes, yes, yes, yes, yes, yes, yes, yes, yes

passing by. Slowly upturned and reformed the bottle. "Oh my," said the first actress. "The chair leg is impossibility. We will not know. We will not know. We will not know. We will not know." The occasion for every possibility is in command. But it will return. That I can promise. Oh, I can promise anything. As the return faction will come when the delegation reapproaches him from behind.

It's a process. It doesn't happen overnight. When you depersonalize another person and view them as just an object for pleasure instead of a living, breathing human being, it seems to make it easier to do things you shouldn't do.

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Stop his light from streaming out, whilst the constellations tumbled into you. You became ghosts so suddenly. Under the bed they lie, black masks trailed across their broken faces. In the trees they hide, the dogs are not that hill I dreamt. I was on a hill and they kill children. More still, this city is this city. She is deep in blood.

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He was thinking water. He couldn't remember if he

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And it shocked me a bit. And I want to tell you because I'm not that you know him. It's not the point. And he planned it out. Yeah, but he left his boyfriend. I mean, he left notes and things. But he threw himself off a cliff, Peter, and I just wondered what you think that feeling is like. 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I wondered what you thought of. Perhaps you could call me and tell me because it would help me, because I have a terrible fear of heights. And for me, just the idea of falling so far and being alive. I just wondered if things going through your head, you know, people that you love and that, or things that you feel that you should have done, flash before you, and that you can't do anything about it. I just wondered what you thought. You're probably the only person that I can call right now. And I'd like to see you, because I think a funny way we're doing that. We just don't really connect.

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Anyway, I'm very sad to see you. You know my number. Hope you're both well. Lots of love. Bye.

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When you are with a lover, you have no control. When you are with a lover, you have no control. When you are with a lover, you have no control. I want to be filthy and anonymous. Scum and slime!

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It was not. Lighthouses flash in the distance. Oil rigs bath. It was normal. I knew I had to get away. I just couldn't. I was born by the sea. Raised by the water. English seaside sound in February. It was normal. I was born by the sea. I was born I was raised by the water. It was normal. English seems like sound in Chinese. It was normal. Lighthouses flash in distance. Oil rigs spark. It was normal. I knew I had to get away. I just couldn't. I was born by the sea. I was raised by the water. English seaside town.